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6: How often do you stop to wonder whether you should share something that's revealing, maybe even embarrassing, with a partner, a friend, or even your boss? In her new book called Revealing, The Underrated Power of Oversharing, behavioral scientist Leslie John says doing just that can help you deepen relationships that are vital to your life. We need people to trust us in order to get things like love, friendship, and career success. That's what she told us. When you make yourself vulnerable by revealing something sensitive, it does make other people trust you. In turn, when you ask someone to reveal something about themselves, showing that interest will generally lead someone to like you more. Why? Because people like to be asked about themselves, she says. It also signals that they are discriminating and choosy, but in a good way. I'm Dr. Sanjay Gupta, helping you live a better life.
7: I was in a wreck. I need a check.
8: 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I need a check.
7: 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I need a check.
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0: All right, Pit Crew, this is what's on tonight. 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Celebrity Family Feud is on ABC. Episode 2 of Star Trek Strange New Worlds is on Paramount Plus. The Bombing of Pan Am 103 is on Netflix. And if you're staying up late, Jimmy Fallon is joined by Zoe Saldana, Drew Starsky, and Feed. Ike Barinholtz is guest hosting the Jimmy Kimmel Show. He's got Seth Rogen and Willow. Finally, Seth Meyers is joined by Timothy Oliphant and Cooper Hoffman. That's what's on TV tonight, July 30th. I'm DC on 94.5 The Pit.
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6: And traffic right now, headed west on I-40 between about Rio Grande and Coors. You're going to see some slowdowns as you make your way through there. Be sure to watch your speed both directions of I-25 near the construction zone. Westbound on Alameda near Coors, still seeing a little congestion as you make your way through there.
7: 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Call the Traffic Tracker hotline at 505-767-9167. 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
13: How often do you stop to wonder whether you should share something that's revealing, maybe even embarrassing, with a partner, a friend, or even your boss? In her new book called Revealing, The Underrated Power of Oversharing, behavioral scientist Leslie John says doing just that can help you deepen relationships that are vital to your life. We need people to trust us in order to get things like love, friendship, and career success. That's what she told us. When you make yourself vulnerable by revealing something sensitive, it does make other people trust you. In turn, when you ask someone to reveal something about themselves, showing that interest will generally lead someone to like you more. Why? Because people like to be asked about themselves, she says. It also signals that they are discriminating and choosy, but in a good way. I'm Dr. Sanjay Gupta, helping you live a better life.
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1: I just had to come over and introduce myself. Thomas Crown.
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3: 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A new trailer for the romantic heist thriller shows Jordan, who also directed the movie, in character as the titular billionaire. It hits theaters March 5th, 2027.
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3: Outer Banks is ready for one last adventure. The fifth and final season hits Netflix August 20th. The trailer's out now.
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3: Chad Powers has a touchdown date. Hulu's Glenn Powell football comedy returns for season two on September 3rd. Disney is the parent company of Hulu and ABC News.
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9: Partly cloudy and warm tonight. We'll stay mainly dry. 70 Albuquerque, 65 Santa Fe. Tomorrow is another impact day for heat. Mostly sunny and very hot. You'll want to limit your time outdoors. 100 in Albuquerque, 92 in Santa Fe. I'm meteorologist Olga Breeze for KOAT7.
10: And traffic right now, headed west on I-40 between about Rio Grande and Coors. You're going to see some slowdowns as you make your way through there. Be sure to watch your speed both directions of I-25 near the construction zone. Westbound on Alameda near Coors, still seeing a little congestion as you make your way through there. See an accident? Call the Traffic Tracker hotline at 505-767-9167. I'm Michael Carlisle from the 96.3 News Radio KKOB Traffic Center.

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5: 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But if you log off, take a step back from all the hype, you'll find that the actual keys to a longer, healthier life are hiding in plain sight. There are four of them. Number one, nutrition. The Mediterranean diet really is the gold standard. Number two, exercise. You should be getting 150 minutes of moderate intensity exercise or 75 minutes of vigorous intensity exercise every week, plus strength training and stretching. Number three, sleep. Sleep is when your body and your brain repair themselves. 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And finally, number four often gets forgotten, socialization. 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
17: Listen, I talked about it for months before it happened. I talked about it days before it happened. I've been talking about it since it happened. I had such a good time at the Upheaval Festival in Grand Rapids, Michigan, hanging with the WGRD crew, hanging with you, screaming our asses off, celebrating rock and roll for a weekend, man. No better feeling than that. But I got to say, one of the greatest moments at the Upheaval Festival had to be when the Autumn Kings took the stage and blew everyone away. And I'm so happy it's not just me who thinks that. Man, they posted on their Instagram that it was the single best show they have ever played. They played a lot of shows. They're a relatively new band. They've played a lot of shows, man. And for them to say that the Upheaval Festival was, you know, just the best show they've ever played, hell yeah. That's all I got to say, man. I loved hearing that, and it just made me feel better. Like, all right, I'm not crazy. It was a pretty good show. All right, enough talking. Let's hear new music from Autumn Kings. This one is called Gone, Gone, Gone. Loudwire Nights.

0: 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The number here is 844-205-LOUD, 844-205-5683. Anything you need, man, just hit me up. Coming up after this break, I've got the latest from Letdown. That's next.
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9: How often do you stop to wonder whether you should share something that's revealing, maybe even embarrassing, with a partner, a friend, or even your boss? 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We need people to trust us in order to get things like love, friendship, and career success. 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In turn, when you ask someone to reveal something about themselves, showing that interest will generally lead someone to like you more. Why? Because people like to be asked about themselves, she says. 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I'm Dr. Sanjay Gupta, helping you live a better life.
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0: Coming up in the next hour, we'll be hanging out with tonight's very special guest, Chuck Billy, frontman, mastermind, legend from Testament. He's got a lot to talk about, man, and I can't wait to welcome him to the show. Right now, it is the latest from Letdown. This one is called Do It For The Love. It's Loudwire Nights.

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And yes, our erratic behavior does go against everything in the Cumulus Media Handbook.

the Tumbleweed, Accreditor, and the Red Light Runner, you're in Albuquerque.

0: Cloudwire Nights, that is Molly Crew. My name is Chuck. I'm going to take a quick break, man, because when I get back, I will not be alone. Chuck Billy from Testament, he is hanging with us, man. He's coming up next.
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0: Well, we are fortunate to hang with some living legends on this show, and tonight I have no problem calling our special guest a legend. Later this year, the whole world will understand why he's a legend when he releases his memoir, Holding My Breath. The one and only Chuck Billy from Testament, man. Thank you so much for hanging with us tonight.
26: Yo, what's happening, Chuck?
0: It's good to see you, man.
26: What the fuck, Chuck?
0: It's the tale of the two Chucks tonight, man.
26: Right.
0: So, listen, I know I'm not the first one to use that word legend around your name, but I'm curious, man. What runs through your head when you hear something like that?
26: Oh, well, I mean, it's definitely a good compliment, but also it's another way of saying you're old. you have to have some years to qualify in that legendary status. So, you know, it goes both ways, but it's definitely a compliment, especially if it's, you know, for myself, especially, you know, I don't see myself the best singer in the world. I do my best with what I do, but when I get complimented like that as a legend, it's like, wow. Cool, right on. I guess I entertained him pretty well for 40-something years, you know?
0: That's it, man. Yeah, and it is certainly more than just time, right? Like, a lot of people can do it for a long time, maybe, but maybe not to the level that you've done it.
26: Well, we've just been fortunate, you know, as far as our band goes, growing up at a time and a genre that was something new in the scene in the 80s, and then, you know, developing to where it is today. Yeah, we're still here developing today as we still write material today moving forward, you know?
0: I love it, man. Chuck Billy, thank you so much for being here. We're going to keep chatting coming up right now. It's the new one from The Perfect Circle. This is Starless.

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It's Loudwire Nights, a little Limp Bizkit for you. My name is Chuck, and coming up in this hour, man, more with tonight's special guest, Chuck Billy from Testament. It is such a privilege to have him on the show. Cannot wait to keep talking about his new memoir, keep celebrating the legacy of Testament. That is coming up right now. It's the new one from Nickelback. This is Rattle the Cage. It's Loudwire Nights.

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0: 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My name is Chuck. I'm going to take a quick break, man. When I get back, I've got the latest from Poppy. 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
9: 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But every night when you go to get some Z's, how often do you really think about the temperature in your bedroom? Temperature may be one of the most underappreciated factors in sleep. That's according to the Senior Vice President of Research and Scientific Affairs at the National Sleep Foundation. We often hear about lights and screens and stress, but even modest changes in temperature and airflow can influence both how quickly you fall asleep and how deeply you stay asleep. Most experts will recommend a room temperature of 60 to 67 degrees Fahrenheit. You might also experiment with your sheets and what you actually wear to bed. Play around a bit and see what improves your sleep. 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I'm Dr. Sanjay Gupta, helping you live a better life.
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14: He was driving a U-Haul van, and they noticed something strange. 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
14: So we're hanging out, and we go to this little cove where you can, like, run the boat up onto the beach a little bit. All of a sudden, we hear pep, pep, pep, pep, pep.
16: A big-ass explosion. 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

Shine Down and Young Again. 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They are on the road right now, man. They're just busting their asses this year, covering so much ground all over the country. And I love seeing it. I love seeing stuff on social media. Everybody's just as happy as they can be when they're at a Shine Down show. And that's how it should be, man. That's how it should be at any rock and roll show. So let's keep it going, man. It's Poison. 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

0: Poppy with Time Will Tell, Time Will Heal. Before that, it was Volbeat. And another one related to time, because all of a sudden it's late. Don't Want to Go Home Tonight, 3 Days Grace with their latest offering. It's the White Stripes coming up for you next. Kind of wish I was allowed to play most of their catalog. But anyway, I wonder how you deal with seeing a homeless person. You know, my family and I have given homeless folks snacks, bottles of water, sometimes some warm clothes, never money. But like anybody, we get suspicious of certain ones, you know, and there are reasons. Like, here are reasons, just a few, reasons to be suspicious of the homeless man at the freeway off-ramp. If the "We'll Work for Food" sign lights up in neon, like, what? If they offer valet donating, yeah, no thanks. If it's the only homeless guy you've ever seen who has their own receptionist, wow, is that an oak desk? Or even if they're just on a cell phone that's way nicer than yours.
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0: the latest from Greta Van Fleet. Play Your Games, Green Day before that, and Puddle of Mud started us off with Blurry, It's Roker. I promised you brand new music from Marilyn Manson, and I've got it coming up.
1: If you've dodged the tumbleweed, a creditor, and the red light runner, you're in Albuquerque, and you're listening to the

0: is brand new music from Marilyn Manson. Tell everyone you heard it here first, because you did. That's Exit Wound. Exit Wound off of the new Marilyn Manson album, One Assassination Under God, Chapter 2, which is due out on August 14th. It's Roker. Coming back with Breaking Benjamin.
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1: I don't mean to be too dramatic, Audrey, but this guy brings it upon himself. Do you remember a fellow by the name of James Farthing? He is the Kentucky man who won $167 million in Powerball. And then immediately after he won that $167 million, he went to Florida to celebrate and got in a fight with a whole bunch of cops.
2: As you do. I think that, you know, I do hold a place in my heart for this guy because I get it.
1: He was also saying a lot of really weird things about his mom, you know, and how this was going to change his life and her life. And he's just a big old mama's boy. And he had mom tattooed on his chest. And a very, very strange individual.
2: He loves his mother, Dave.
1: Well, he had, I believe it was like 67 different arrests for things.
2: Well, okay. He lived a life of crime and he won. So we can't judge him for that. Also, because we haven't necessarily lived a life of crime, we would be dead if we had that kind of money. Yeah, well, I would be committing all sorts of crimes.
1: That's where this guy is headed, I think. I mean, because, you know, before he won the Powerball, and he did it very impressive, a $2 purchase, a single Powerball ticket, ended up winning $167 million.
2: Yeah.
1: Insane money.
2: Yes.
1: But he, of course, shared part of the winnings with his mother that he loves so much.
2: Oh, Mom.
1: But he, again, had been rather problematic in the past. Hit and runs, witness intimidation, the altercations with law enforcement. And keep in mind that, you know, he won this Powerball just not that long ago. And since then, since he won, this is the fourth legal case against him.
2: Can't teach an old dog new tricks, man.
1: Yeah, and this one, I guess he'd been out boating, maybe having some beverages. Came back, got into an argument with a woman, and then strangled her during the argument.
2: Go Cats. I mean, man, I don't know what you want from me. I mean, like, this guy just did it the American way. You know, he won some money, and he's just already living a life of crime.
1: He's
2: not going to change, you know? Yeah. Can't change him.
1: This money's not going to change me, but, like, that just means he's not going to stop doing all the awful stuff he was doing before.
2: Goodness.
3: I don't think the money shut her up, so.
0: Dave and Mahoney.
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12: If I were to ask you what makes for a good night's sleep, you'd probably say a dark, quiet room, not too many things on your mind. But every night when you go to get some Z's, how often do you really think about the temperature in your bedroom? Temperature may be one of the most underappreciated factors in sleep. That's according to the Senior Vice President of Research and Scientific Affairs at the National Sleep Foundation. We often hear about lights and screens and stress, but even modest changes in temperature and airflow can influence both how quickly you fall asleep and how deeply you stay asleep. Most experts will recommend a room temperature of 60 to 67 degrees Fahrenheit. You might also experiment with your sheets and what you actually wear to bed. Play around a bit and see what improves your sleep. You might be delightfully surprised. I'm Dr. Sanjay Gupta, helping you live a better life.
0: There's a lot more to rock than the same dozen boomer anthems. 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

0: This is Dave and Mahoney.
1: One of the main reasons I really love doing this show is I learn so many unexpected things about things that I don't really need to know. Like, you're talking a few days ago about how leprosy is back and it has to do with armadillos, and then we got this call from a guy about armadillos.
2: I could bore you with useless trivia about leprosy, but I won't do that. However, I do have an armadillo story. I live in rural South Georgia, and I was sitting on my porch one night having some adult beverages, and I did not know that armadillos could jump, but I watched my cat stalking one across the street, and he reached out and pawed this armadillo on the ass, and it shot straight up in the air. The cat went one direction, armadillo went the other direction, and my refreshments might have made this seem funnier than it was, but it was absolutely hilarious. Have a good day.
3: Message deleted.
1: So far, there's three things on the list that I did not know about armadillos. One, they can cause leprosy. Two, they can jump. And then three, Audrey, you Googled this yesterday, pulled up a picture of the armadillos. They're like hairy. There's like the outer shell.
4: But they have pubes.
1: It does. It looks like underarm hair or pubes. Mm-hmm. And it's pretty gross.
4: It is pretty gross.
1: Oh. Would you like to learn just a little bit more?
4: No. What if I say no?
1: Too bad.
5: Hey, I got an armadillo update. I used to live in Texas, and somebody told me he was a doctor, so I believe him. He said that armadillos jump and get hit on the undercarriage of cars. That's why you see them in the highways all the time in the roads. There you go. My name's Stu.
3: Message deleted.
1: Thanks, Stu.
4: So, because they get frightened, they jump up and then they kill themselves.
1: Caught. Wow.
4: Wow.
1: Leaping to your death, but not the way you think. Just straight up into the grill
4: of a
1: Nissan.
4: Shout out to Stu for that knowledge. Yeah. Never knew we talked so much about so many really dumb things. Armadillo news right here on the Dave and Mahoney Show. Thank God my name's not on it.
0: This is Dave and Mahoney. 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
15: No new accidents impacting drivers along Isleta, Bridge Boulevard, Rio Bravo, and Coors in the South Valley. Drivers coming in north on I-25 from the South Valley moving smoothly with no significant delays heading toward downtown or the west side.
16: 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I'm Grace Toledo from the 96.3 News Radio KKOB Traffic Center.
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19: There are lots of things you can measure to get an idea of how healthy you are at any given moment.
3: temperature, heart rate, blood pressure, just to name a few. But how about how healthy you will be and how long you're likely to live? According to a new study out of the University at Buffalo, two simple strength tests are pretty accurate at predicting longevity in older women. One is hand grip strength, and the other is how quickly people can stand up from a seated position without using their arms. By the way, I remember interviewing former President Jimmy Carter when he was quite old and being really impressed how he just popped out of the chair without using his arms. Not a lot of older people can actually do that. But I think the message here is that maintaining strength as you age is going to help you perform everyday activities, but also help you avoid injury and stay independent. I'm Dr. Sanjay Gupta, helping you live a better life.
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0: Matt Damon is all the talk right now because of that huge movie Odyssey that is out. They're saying it's going to break $1 billion if it hasn't already any time now. Chris is joining us today to play a round of the movie quote quiz. Chris, do you like Matt Damon's work?
1: Matt Damon. Honestly, a lot of his stuff's kind of a blind spot for him.
0: Good. Well, I'm sure you'll do fine at this game then.
2: Thanks for calling.
0: Audrey is your lifeline should you need her. Let's see if you can get this first one, taking us back to 2001.
3: Like I said, a machine.
4: And that portfolio contains the codes to all the kids' doors.
3: Mm-hmm. And 2 minutes after they've been changed, he's got them in his hand. I tell you, you guys really can pick him. This guy is as smart as he is ruthless. The last guy they caught cheating in here, he not only sent him up for 10 years, but he had the bank seize his house, and then he bankrupted his brother-in-law's
5: tractor dealership, I heard.
3: He doesn't just take out your knees. The guy goes after your livelihood and the livelihood of anybody you ever met.
5: You scared?
0: All right, Chris, over to you. Do you know that one?
1: I'm going to go with Ocean's 11.
0: You are correct.
2: I've never seen that movie, and I don't know how, because every guy in that movie is probably the peak of their hotness in that film. Brad Pitt, oh my God.
0: George Clooney,
2: oh my God. Ooh. Matt Damon, oh my God.
0: Bernie Mac.
2: Hey, valid.
0: Yeah. All right, Chris, you're on the board. Nicely done with a full point. Here we go on to number two.
6: So what's it like having people find themselves in your office all day long? Does it get messy with all those feelings flying around?
7: Why? Does that make you uncomfortable?
6: No.
7: No?
6: No, I'm not on your couch.
7: Well, you know what Freud said about the Irish.
6: Yeah, I do.
7: Mm-hmm. Yeah, if you actually do, I'll see you again.
0: All right, from 2006, Chris. Any guesses there?
1: If you phone, you should call your mother. Tell her you're going to be late for dinner. That's The Departed.
0: The Departed. 20 years ago. Hard to believe.
1: So good.
0: Yeah, perfect. Great movie. Ever seen that one, Audrey?
2: Yeah, and I was completely shocked. I was not expecting that ending to happen because I just saw it like 2 years ago for the first time, and I was like, ah!
0: All right, Chris, yeah. Lifeline is gone. You don't need it. You're doing great. You got 2 points. You can win it right here if you can get this one from 1997.
8: Agrarian pre-cap.
6: All right, of course that's your intention. You're a first-year grad student. You just got finished reading some Marxian historian, Pete Garrison, probably. You're going to be convinced of that till next month when you get to James Lemon. Then you're going to be talking about how the economies of Virginia and Pennsylvania were entrepreneurial and capitalist way back in 1740. That's going to last until next year. You're going to be in here regurgitating Gordon Wood, talking about, you know, the pre-revolutionary utopia and the capital forming effects of military mobilization.
0: All right, over to you, Chris. Do you know that one for the win?
1: Good Will Hunting.
0: Good Will Hunting is correct.
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12: The southbound I-25 Comanche and Montaño on-ramps are closed until 6 a.m. this morning due to construction. The northbound Frontage Road is also blocked from construction between Cutler and Comanche until 6 a.m. this morning. Other than that, your roads are clear from new accidents. If you see an accident, call the Traffic Tracker Hotline 767-9167. I'm Grace Toledo from the 96.3 News Radio KKOB Traffic Center.
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5: 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It reinforces the alignment, stability, and coordinated muscle activation that supports how your body moves, whether you're doing strenuous exercise or simply going about your daily life. 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Even though you walk every day, Dana does say you can make small adjustments to immediately improve your walking mechanics. 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I'm Dr. Sanjay Gupta, helping you live a better life.
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1: A better life with Dr. Sanjay Gupta.
2: How often do you stop to wonder whether you should share something that's revealing, maybe even embarrassing, with a partner, a friend, or even your boss? 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That's what she told us. 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In turn, when you ask someone to reveal something about themselves, showing that interest will generally lead someone to like you more. Why? 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
10: 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What are they?

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1: So we know that it's been a bloodbath over at ESPN. They let Cam Newton go, Ryan Clark. That got a whole
2: the
1: lot of
2: budget pump. Was out of control, Dave. I mean, that's the unfortunate part. I actually liked Cam Newton on ESPN.
1: Okay.
2: So it was kind of surprising because I thought he was a pretty good talking head.
1: Yeah, I was surprised because Cam Newton's also a really big name. You know, yeah. I feel like Ryan Clark is not a household name.
2: Very good analyst.
1: Solid.
2: You know, but not nearly. I mean, Cam Newton was, you know, I believe he won a Heisman, you know, went to a Super Bowl.
1: Yeah.
2: You know, very. And again, the hats.
1: The hats.
3: It's the hats. And also, I mean, he brings a lot of publicity online as well. I feel like his name is. I mean, I'm not going to lie. I didn't even know he was hired by ESPN. I know Cam Newton for all of his podcasting online.
1: Yeah.
3: And I feel like that just brings them more money. That brings them digital clicks. So that's not a negative.
1: Yeah. It was kind of interesting that Ryan Clark's firing got so much attention and Cam Newton was kind of a footnote.
2: Well, Ryan Clark's happened, you know, to him
3: on
2: in real time on air.
1: It was more dramatic, but yes. I figured that the Cam Newton firing would get more noise.
2: But
1: than
2: also,
1: it did.
2: Cam Newton is already rich.
1: Yeah.
2: Too, so that's the difference, you know, whereas, you know, Ryan Clark, more of a journalist.
1: Yeah, that's kind of his whole
2: and whereas
1: thing.
2: Cam Newton can already has millions.
1: Well, and like Audrey said, Cam Newton, very successful, like, in the digital world. So he can just kind of shift to that and not have to show up on set with his goofy hats on anymore. He can just, you know, have his own podcast and probably make millions of dollars.
3: I literally did not know that he was employed by ESPN.
1: Yeah. You've never seen him on there with his goofy hats?
3: I've always seen him. Well, I guess College Game Day.
1: Yeah.
3: Like, he's always out there. And he recently, last season, I don't know if you remember this, but kind of got a little upset with somebody who was too rough with him.
1: Yeah.
3: Do you remember
1: that? Yeah, I do remember that.
3: And he like was shoving him out of frame of the camera. That's the only way, I guess, I knew he was employed. I just thought he kind of just showed up, honestly.
1: They have announced the person that is going to be replacing both Ryan Clark and Cam Newton in that analyst role. And it's an interesting choice. It's a former Carolina Panther as well, Steve Smith. And I've seen Steve Smith before, and he's just not good. I mean, that's what surprises me because
2: he must be
3: cheaper.
1: But I mean, is he? Like,
3: I mean, clearly. I mean, if they're taking down two people for the price of one and making that one guy do both, if that's what you're saying.
2: Ryan Clark also, I apologize. I wasn't familiar with his NFL contract. He had made $23 million over the course of his career as well. But still,
1: yeah, but that's not like insane money like a starting quarterback.
2: Right.
1: In the league. But, I mean, Steve Smith is now going to be a part of NFL Live, Get Up, and First Take. So
2: that seems crazy. Maybe he's really good. I mean, I don't know. That's the thing, he's not.
1: I've seen him on, because he worked for NFL Network.
2: Yeah.
1: And he would be on the desk, and I'd be like, he's like bumbling and stumbling his way through it. Maybe he's gotten better.
2: I have a proclivity that I don't like Steve Smith because I had him, like, a couple of years in fantasy.
1: And he burned
2: and
1: it.
2: He did terrible. Yeah.
0: This is Dave and Mahoney.
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0: It's Dave and Mahoney. Dave
2: and Mahoney. What is it? The Blue Lagoon? This would be the Pooh Lagoon?
1: Yeah.
2: It's not.
3: What's the Blue Lagoon of Michigan?
2: Isn't there like a monster from the Blue Lagoon?
1: Yeah, there was.
3: In Michigan?
2: Well, I mean, they've got lagoons in Michigan.
3: Lots they
1: of
3: do?
1: Oh, yeah, lots of lagoons.
3: Yes.
1: Big lagoon area.
3: Yeah. Michigan, lakes, well known for lagoons.
2: Lakes and lagoons, basically the same thing. It's the home of 10,000 lagoons.
3: Yeah.
1: No, that's Minnesota.
2: Oh.
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0: Construction closures this morning. Southbound I-25, the Comanche and Montaño on-ramps are closed off until 6 a.m. this morning, as well as the northbound frontage road between Cutler and Comanche. No new accidents to report otherwise. If you see an accident, call the traffic tracker hotline 767-9167. I'm Grace Toledo from the 96.3 News Radio KKOB Traffic Center.
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2: A better life with Dr. Sanjay Gupta.
3: There are lots of things you can measure to get an idea of how healthy you are at any given moment. Temperature, heart rate, blood pressure, just to name a few. But how about how healthy you will be and how long you're likely to live? According to a new study out of the University at Buffalo, two simple strength tests are pretty accurate at predicting longevity in older women. One is hand grip strength, and the other is how quickly people can stand up from a seated position without using their arms. By the way, I remember interviewing former President Jimmy Carter when he was quite old and being really impressed how he just popped out of the chair without using his arms. Not a lot of older people can actually do that. But I think the message here is that maintaining strength as you age is going to help you perform everyday activities, but also help you avoid injury and stay independent. 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
1: on Dave and Mahoney.
2: So we were talking about that terrible accident that Kyle Shanahan, the head coach of the 49ers, got in, and he basically just straight up said, it was my fault. No impairment was involved, thankfully, on either side. But he got into a head-on collision with an SUV.
3: Oof.
2: And, you know, he had a laceration on his face that took 40 stitches.
3: Jesus.
2: And almost lost his eyeball in the process. God. So, yeah, it was pretty serious. He said that his phone slipped off his lap and he's reaching down to try to get it and took his eyes off the road. Next thing you know, he crossed into oncoming traffic and boom. So, could have been even worse, but I mean, concussion, broken nose, broken hand, 3 broken ribs, and like I said, that facial laceration that almost cost him his eye. Said he didn't lose consciousness, is still recovering, remains sensitive to loud noises because of the concussion, but he's also grateful the other driver's not injured and survived the crash. But yeah, really, really bad accident for Kyle Shanahan. Lucky to be alive.
3: Yeah, that is, crossing over, head-on collision, all the worst-case scenarios playing out all at once.
2: He was going slow, too. They said 20 miles per hour. That was it.
3: That's it?
2: That's it. Yeah, and still that bad.
3: Wow.
2: But when you're going head-on, that's basically, if the other person's going even the same amount of speed, that's like hitting a brick wall at 40.
3: Well, when you look at the, those national highway safety videos of cars colliding, those off-center head-on collisions are, it's
2: violent.
3: Yeah, very.
2: So my wife will be excited about this. I could not care less. But the 5th and final season of Outer Banks is on the way.
4: Oh, my gosh. That's like a girl's... That's a girl's girl show.
2: Yeah.
4: I feel like. I haven't ever watched it because it's just a little bit too teen-ish for me.
2: Yeah, that's how I feel about it, too.
4: And, but I've heard amazing things about it. I mean, I just don't imbibe in any of that. I never have. Like, I'm not really like a Dawson's Creek girl either, like growing up. You know, I've never
3: really
4: watched
3: Gossip
4: Girl. And all of those are really great shows. So I feel like Outer Banks is just the 2020s version of all of those.
2: So another Jumanji from The Rock and Kevin Hart is on the way. The first trailer for it is out. It's called Jumanji Open World.
4: I feel like they just like make these because they know it's going to make them a little bit of money.
3: It's going to make $500 million. And it's formulaic. And
2: they say this is the final one, though. Final chapter in the modern Jumanji.
3: Unless it does really well, and then there will be another reboot.
2: Yeah, a sequel to the finale. Yes, of course.
3: Of course, or a prequel.
2: Yeah. If you're into the Jumanji world, like I love the original Jumanji with Robin Williams.
3: The best, without a doubt.
2: I thought the first one that The Rock and Kevin Hart did was okay.
3: But we didn't need a second, and the third feels like, okay, we're just beating a horse.
4: Jack Black was in them as well, right?
2: Yeah.
4: I feel like he doesn't get as much negative pub about these movies that, like, The Rock and...
2: Because it kind of feels like, if you think about the original Jumanji with Robin Williams, like, Jack Black feels like a pretty good replacement for Robin Williams as far as a character goes, you know? The Rock just feels like he's just doing it for a payday. And same thing with Kevin Hart.
3: Kevin Hart had, there's no expectation of quality with Kevin Hart. He can make a blockbuster movie, could make a terrible movie. He's going where the payday is no matter what. We know that about Kevin Hart. The thing I think why Jack Black gets a pass and The Rock doesn't, The Rock takes himself very seriously.
2: Yeah.
3: Jack Black does not. You know, he just doesn't.
2: Yeah.
3: You know, I think. And so he gets a pass on if a movie's just stupid.
2: Yeah. But you're right. The Rock feels like he views himself
3: when he said he was considering running for president of the United States. Yeah. That's when you go, right. God. Whereas Jack Black's just being Bowser and in Minecraft and
2: gonna make sweatpants.
3: Make another, $25 million doing a crappy sequel to a sequel.
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6: Earlier construction closures south on I-25 at the Comanche and Montaño on-ramps have been lifted. Same with the northbound frontage road, which was blocked between Cutler and Comanche. Both areas have been reopened and traffic's moving smoothly. Freeways are also clear from new accidents.
7: If you see an accident, call the traffic tracker hotline 767-9167. I'm Grace Toledo from the 96.3 News Radio KKOB Traffic Center.
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1: 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Okay, so you guys tell me if you think that this is out of line or just totally normal and okay. A dude is accusing his partner of cheating after he discovered that she had a lady toy, if you will.
2: Okay.
1: But it was a customized lady toy.
2: Uh-huh.
1: And it was featuring Manchester City footballer and the star of the Norway team from the World Cup, Erling Haaland. Haaland, is that how you say it?
2: That
1: is
2: guy.
1: There, yeah, that guy.
3: G, yeah, is there a G in there?
1: There's a G at the end. No, there's not. Never mind. I made that up. Erling Haaland. Got it. Yeah. Okay. But, you know, super jacked, chiseled chin, blonde guy. That,
2: yeah, it looks like he could be a Viking in another life.
1: And it was sparking some debate as to whether or not that crossed a relationship boundary
2: it's
1: line.
2: It's custom, but like, he didn't officially license his dong to be in a female aid.
1: Right.
3: Well, like, yeah, with his face on it? Like, it's like, is
2: his
3: it.
2: His man
3: is
2: bun?
3: It, yeah. I'm very confused by
2: that
3: like.
2: Bun vibrates.
3: What, like, yeah. Is it wrapped like with a decal of. Of him? Like, I have a lot of questions and also very odd.
1: Right. So I'm curious, though, because we've seen this many times in the past where there is, you know, like the fleshlights that are modeled after certain like adult actresses.
2: Oh, God.
3: See, but at the same time, though, you say that, but like, are they, you said they're modeled off of them. So they're like packaged, presented as like, hey, here's XYZ person's
1: V.
3: So
2: I'm looking at this thing. This isn't officially licensed. Toy, she basically just cut out his face, and then the part that does all the work is
3: his mouth.
2: Be mimicking his, yeah. His,
1: I see.
2: His,
1: yeah.
3: Huh. Interesting. I mean, also, that doesn't look like that works.
1: So, I mean,
2: yeah, that looks.
3: That doesn't look as good enough horsepower.
2: This looks fake.
1: Weird, but does it cross a line?
3: This just feels like this guy, this is like a weird online spoof thing because. There's no way that that lady is actually using
2: doing that.
3: That.
2: Yeah.
3: I mean, like, the way that it looks, it just kind of
2: you wouldn't even be able
3: for...
2: to see his face.
3: No.
2: Yeah. I mean, and honestly, so I would say the place where it crosses a line, like if you're using a toy as a partner,
1: mm-hmm.
2: you know, where the line would be for me is if you had somebody else like custom dip their thing into like you know like and this is a replica
3: like a cast.
2: But even yeah like that's of like an ex or somebody they
1: see,
2: knew
1: that's what I mean if it's somebody that you know that you have access
2: yeah.
1: to if it's like some random celebrity that you'll never have a chance to meet and even if you did you wouldn't have a shot in the world I don't care
2: right.
1: There's no chance that if it's your coworker
2: yeah
1: Jimmy I have a problem
3: so if you look this up it's also just like a meme face of Erling
1: oh come on
3: like you know yeah. So I mean you don't like Mahoney said you don't even see the face it doesn't even look like it works. And this guy just feels, if it's a true story, it feels like he's just a little sensitive.
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1: These are real-life freakouts that have happened in fast food restaurants across the country, and there's little clues in the audio. You're trying to figure out which restaurant the meltdown happened in. Mahoney and Audrey, the world's leading fast food forensic mm-hmm. experts, are on the case, and Brody is joining us today. Brody, what is your favorite fast food restaurant?
7: Ooh, my favorite restaurant, I'd say, or fast food restaurant. Man...
1: I don't know if this question has ever stumped anyone before, Brody.
7: I'd say Canes.
3: Canes. Okay. Solid,
1: all right.
3: Solid choice.
1: You put some thought into it. I appreciate that. All right, so we're going to give you some audio here. You're trying to figure out the restaurant. There's going to be a multiple choice for each one of them. The first one here, a woman going through the drive-thru, livid when she is told that there is a charge for a side of ranch.
8: Because you told me 20 cents a piece, and I told you that I always pay 11 cents. I've never paid 20 cents for ranch.
9: You're right, ma'am. I was wrong. It's $1.62
8: okay.
9: altogether.
8: You said that's not your manager?
9: I am the manager of this
8: show. Okay, What's the store manager's name? So I'm going to call in the morning. I mean, you were completely rude to me. Yeah, the customer is always right. And if I told you that I never paid 20 cents for ranch, then that's what it was.
1: She's arguing over 9 cents?
3: 20 cents.
1: Well, she's saying that she normally gets charged 11 cents or so. Whatever.
2: That's so. Way too much hassle for why are we wasting everybody's
3: time? Times are
2: time
3: tough,
2: here?
3: Man. 20 cents
2: is 20
3: cents.
2: I'm here, I hear you, but like that Stop. Amount of energy for that level of return is not worth it in my book.
1: All right. So the options here, KFC, Wendy's, or Jack in the Box?
3: Ooh, it's giving Wendy's.
7: Do you want? I can't think of who charges for ranch.
3: Wendy's.
7: I know their
3: times are tough. Yeah. They are for sure nickel right. and diming.
1: Okay, Audrey, you think it's Wendy's. Mahoney, what do you think before Brody gives his final answer?
2: $1.62 was like her total, so I don't think you can get much else at KFC for that. Like, I don't even think you get a piece of chicken or maybe a biscuit.
3: Mm.
2: I actually think this is going to be Jack in the Box based on the price.
3: Oh.
1: Interesting. Okay. All right, Brody, so the decision is yours. KFC, Wendy's, or Jack in the Box? What do you think?
7: I'd say Wendy's. I know Jack in the Box doesn't charge. Well, at least they don't charge me when I get ranch.
1: Sorry, man.
3: Jack in the Box,
1: yep.
2: I thought you sounds like two tacos and an order of the ranch.
1: Mm. All right, so it's okay. You're still alive. So on to the next one here. This guy rude to an employee a year ago, and they still remember him, but he expects them to respect him. Have a listen.
4: I didn't say nothing today. I'm asking for... You're talking about something that happened last year, okay? I'm talking about today. I purchased a cup of coffee today, and all I expect your employee to do is say thank you, okay? And for you to be... He did not apologize for that. You're lying and completely unprofessional. You're being very... this is my evidence.
1: My evidence.
3: Oh, my gosh. And also demanding pleasantries is
1: so... You must say thank you after
2: demanding respect never works, bro.
1: Is that A, a Starbucks, B, a Sonic, or C, a Dutch Bros?
2: So it's certainly not a Sonic or a Dutch Bros because you're not going to find your way into those buildings. So that has to be it sounds like an international Starbucks.
1: Okay. Brody, final decision is yours. Got to get this one right.
7: I agree with you. I'd say Starbucks.
1: That is correct. Nicely done.
2: If you are a dick, they will remember you a year plus later. Because you know what? Most people and their day-to-day interactions with people working in the service industry aren't. And so they will remember you. And I'm glad they do.
7: Although,
2: and I hope.
7: Although there's a lot of employees being changed out, though. That's the only thing.
1: Yeah. All right, Brody, on to the last one here. You went right here with the correct answer. Listen closely. This man's burger was made improperly, and he was furious about that and demanded a refund, but they were like, you can't get a refund because you've eaten most of it.
2: Mm-hmm.
1: Here you go.
5: Give me my money. Give me my money.
10: Burger.
5: Give me my money. You messed up over
1: Over a burger.
2: So there's no beeps there, but that's got to be a McDonald's, right?
1: Here's the options. Burger King, McDonald's, or Five Guys.
2: Definitely not a Five Guys because they beat his ass at a Five Guys.
3: They
2: got a lot of downtime, Dave, and there's Five Guys back there.
1: Ready to fight.
2: I think it's McDonald's. I didn't hear any beeps, which is...
3: it's concerning.
2: It is concerning, but I feel like this is something somebody would try to pull at a McDonald's.
1: All right. Brody, over to you.
7: That's a tough one between Burger King and McDonald's.
1: Mm-hmm.
2: Too many people in there for a Burger King. Not that many people.
7: That's true. It did sound pretty noisy.
3: Go with your heart. Where's your heart leading you?
1: I love how seriously he's taking this game.
3: Yeah, Brody. I mean, just stop. Just stop letting the brain noise get in the way of where your heart is telling you to go.
7: I'm thinking, okay, McDonald's.
1: Yeah!
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10: Earlier construction closures south on I-25 at the Comanche and Montaño on-ramps have been lifted. Same with the northbound frontage road, which was blocked between Cutler and Comanche. Both areas have been reopened and traffic's moving smoothly. Freeways are also clear from new accidents.
14: If you see an accident, call the traffic tracker hotline 767-9167. I'm Grace Toledo from the 96.3 News Radio KKOB Traffic Center.
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17: How often do you stop to wonder whether you should share something that's revealing, maybe even embarrassing, with a partner, a friend, or even your boss? In her new book called Revealing, The Underrated Power of Oversharing, behavioral scientist Leslie John says doing just that can help you deepen relationships that are vital to your life. We need people to trust us in order to get things like love, friendship, and career success. That's what she told us. When you make yourself vulnerable by revealing something sensitive, it does make other people trust you. In turn, when you ask someone to reveal something about themselves, showing that interest will generally lead someone to like you more. Why? Because people like to be asked about themselves, she says. It also signals that they are discriminating and choosy, but in a good way. I'm Dr. Sanjay Gupta, helping you live a better life.
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5: It's Dave and Mahoney.
6: Audrey, have you ever had a girlfriend of yours date a guy that was much, much older than him?
7: No, actually, I haven't.
6: What is your limit? Like, if you were, let's say, in an imaginary world that you're a single person, like, what... What is the cap as far as, like, how old you would go? Because you're 34, right?
7: So I'm 34, but age isn't necessarily something that I've ever even thought of. My mom and my dad and my mom and my stepdad, 10 and 11 years apart.
6: Okay.
7: And my dad is now currently with someone who is, like, 20 years younger. Mm-hmm. So, like, I just, age is whatever to me. Yeah. As long as you're nice and kind. I'm not dating somebody 80. I'm not dating somebody who's, like, about to be dead.
8: You want some time with them.
6: You're not
7: certainly
6: pulling a...
7: Yeah,
8: you don't
7: like,
8: want to restart in 20 years,
7: Matt,
8: right?
7: I would only date up, though. I would only... play around younger, but I would only date up. I would never go down and actually like think about starting a relationship with someone seriously if they were like 10 years younger than me.
6: So this is a 32-year-old woman, and what struck me about this story was the age gap. She was with a 75-year-old man, so you're talking 43 years, which is significant. This guy's name is Douglas Faith. They were both arrested after police say that they were engaged in certain types of activity, if you will, at a public pool in Waco, Texas.
7: Tell me it went in that water. I mean, one thing that I feel like is always the fantasy is like pool and jacuzzi.
6: And
7: stuff.
6: An execution.
8: It was terrible.
6: Like, what are you doing?
8: And let alone a public one. Like, man, people be peeing in that.
6: There was kids nearby. This is the middle of the day in Waco, Texas. This 32-year-old chick is just blah, blah, blah.
8: She's not even like, with this dude for the money. I get it if you've got your own private grotto and, you know, this dude's got like J. Howard Marshall money.
6: Yeah, you're banging him in the hot tub on his yacht.
8: A community
6: pool in Waco.
8: Like, what are we doing here?
7: Yeah. Hey, different strokes for different folks.
6: Not
7: you know?
6: When there's kids nearby. This was at an apartment complex.
8: Yeah, that's
7: a little.
8: Oh, that's trashy as hell. Everybody pees in those pools and that jacuzzi.
7: Everyone. Yeah. If I was in that pool, I would pee in it. I would be the peer. So, well, but that girl needs to go and like probably go to the doctor quickly. She's gonna have a UTI or at minimum a yeast infection. That's
8: I was
7: so
8: curious what the age difference was for J. Howard Marshall. If you don't know that name, that was the billionaire who married Anna Nicole Smith.
6: Yeah.
8: Like the first like overly pronounced age gap couple that we could, you know, kind of like made national news. It was 50 years. She was 39. He was 90.
7: And Anna Nicole did not get her just deserves.
8: She did not.
7: She should have been paid. And he wanted to get her paid.
6: Yes.
8: J. Howard Marshall's son, bitch. Just straight up bitch. Ain't nobody like you. I think he's dead now.
6: Good news is there's not going to be a fight over the wealth of Douglas. Emily's just going to have to serve her time and then
7: take over the apartment.
6: Yeah. And if you're wondering if she's hot or not, she is not. she is not wrong.
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6: We have a family secret that got shared, and this first part of the story is wild, and it gets even more crazy after this.
9: My youngest son was still living with us down in the basement, and my stepdaughter came to visit.
6: How old were the kids at this point? So your son that was living in the basement?
9: 27, 28.
6: Uh-huh.
9: She was there for about a week, and all of a sudden my wife woke me up about 1 in the morning in the bedroom next door to us. She heard the bed pounding against the door.
6: Oh,
8: God.
9: So I think them two were making love.
6: Yeah. There's more to that story. It's coming up next.
0: Dave and Mahoney.
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0: Just your regular busy spots, Rio Bravo at Broadway Boulevard, with congestion in all directions of traffic, and eastbound at the I-25 ramps on Rio Bravo Boulevard. In the North Valley, Alameda and 2nd Street, with north and southbound congestion. Other than that, your roads are clear from new accidents. If you see an accident, call the traffic tracker hotline 767-9167. I'm Grace Toledo from the 96.3 News Radio KKOB Traffic Center.
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3: I don't know about you, but my social media feeds are flooded with lotions and potions and gadgets, all promising to unlock different components of longevity. But if you log off, take a step back from all the hype, you'll find that the actual keys to a longer, healthier life are hiding in plain sight. There are four of them. Number one, nutrition. The Mediterranean diet really is the gold standard. Number two, exercise. You should be getting 150 minutes of moderate intensity exercise or 75 minutes of vigorous intensity exercise every week, plus strength training and stretching. Number three, sleep. Sleep is when your body and your brain repair themselves. You should be getting 7 to 9 hours a night. And finally, number four, often gets forgotten, socialization. It's not a bonus. It's a necessity for a healthy life, finding a sense of community, purpose, and belonging. I'm Dr. Sanjay Gupta, helping you live a better life.
4: I was in a wreck. I need a check.
5: Murder and Rose is the way to go.
6: I was in a wreck. I need a check.
5: Murder and Rose is the way to go.
7: I was in a wreck. I need a check.
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8: 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That's 444-4444.
5: Lerner and Rose is the way to go.
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3: I would love to scoff at this guy, but I kind of get it. There's a 40-year-old man from the Orlando area, and he got busted trying to steal gasoline from gas stations. And you're like, well, yeah, it's real expensive. I sort of understand it. But it also seems like a whole lot of trouble to go to. He stole about 300 gallons of diesel fuel, and he was doing it by targeting a bunch of different gas stations around the area that he lived. And when they caught up with this guy, they found that he had a large magnet that was allegedly used to manipulate the fuel pumps. He had a large auxiliary fuel tank in the bed of his pickup truck.
4: Nice.
3: He pried open fuel pumps using the access panel. He then had an additional tool inside of the truck that he would use to turn the gas on. And he's facing multiple charges. Grand theft, obtaining fuel through pump breach, which I guess is a charge you can get, tampering with a fuel dispenser, all of that stuff. But the total haul for stealing 300 gallons of gas was, at least the tab that they had, came in at a little over $1,500.
4: Yeah, that seems about $5 a gallon.
3: Yeah.
4: You know, depending on if it's premium or not, what
5: diesel.
4: Part of the country.
5: Yeah. Right.
3: But I mean, you're doing this multiple times. You have all of these tools, and the total haul is $1,500.
4: Feels like way too much work for $1,500. But I mean, maybe that's only what he got caught with.
3: He could face up to 5 years in prison as a result of all of this stuff. So, 5 years in prison for $1,500.
4: My guess
3: with
4: is
3: a bootleg gas.
4: You know, carrying around all that equipment, too, probably going to lower his average mile per gallon.
3: I feel like you could have just, like, got a job. Like, if you got, you're a pretty handy guy.
4: Uh-huh.
3: You got a truck.
4: Yeah.
3: Yeah, you could just, like, go do stuff for, like, a business for $1,500 over the course of, I don't know, couple of weeks, a month, something.
4: Not even.
3: Yeah,
4: man,
3: right.
4: Like, the way trying to find a handyman these days.
3: Right.
4: Have you seen the prices?
3: It's crazy.
4: Audrey knows.
5: I do know. I'm always always hiring, like you, Mahoney, small business owners.
4: That's right. We're stimulating the economy.
5: We are stimulating the economy.
3: So a 36-year-old man from Columbus, Ohio, he's very upset because his truck was stolen. Mm-hmm. And the reason why he was so upset is because he had just stolen that truck himself.
5: Oh,
3: and then
5: man.
3: Somebody stole it from him.
5: Darn.
3: So he told the cops the truck was taken by his passenger while he was at a gas station. So maybe choose your friends a little bit better. Police located the truck and arrested the person accused of taking it. During the investigation, though, they found out that the truck had already been stolen. And the guy that reported it to the cops, saying that his passenger drove off with it, had stolen it 5 days prior to it getting stolen from him. Like, if your stolen truck gets stolen, you can't report that to the police, can you?
4: I mean, if you're just mad, though, like, I get it. Like, you put in the work. You did the leg work on stealing that truck, and you're prepared to go down for that. Because now, Dave, some other thief has stolen from you, and, you know, there's no honor amongst thieves. So I get why you would want, you're like, I'm willing to cut off my nose to spite my own face.
3: See, I think that I would have assumed that you would have been on the other side of things where, like, you let the guy do all of the work, steal the truck, and then he goes into the gas station, and you're like, working smarter, not harder here, baby. Let me just slide on over to the driver's seat.
4: I get it, but, you know, the guy who did all the hard work, like, I love taking credit for other people's hard work, but when somebody takes credit for my hard work, oh hell no, hell or high water.
3: So some TSA officers were rather confused and then alarmed after somebody was going through the Gulf Shores International Airport in Alabama and discovered 5 cannonballs hidden inside of a passenger's checked bag. During the security screening, the items were wrapped in paper towels and appeared to be suspicious on the X-ray screen. So they went ahead and opened it up. Turns out the cannonballs were identified as Civil War era artifacts that had been stolen from Fort Morgan, which is a historic military site. And they could have potentially been explosive. They were determined to be inactive, thankfully.
4: Do cannonballs explode? I thought they
5: never knew that.
4: I thought they just like blew through. Like every Civil War movie I've ever seen, it's just like taking off body parts.
5: Yeah, like they're just heavy things in the air.
4: All right, let's
5: they're
4: do a little
5: explosive?
4: Research.
3: No, yeah, they fill them with gunpowder.
4: No, did you shoot them out of the barrel?
3: Yeah, you shoot them out, but the cannonballs can be filled
4: Not all cannonballs explode. Traditional solid round shot are just heavy lumps of metal that cause damage.
3: Mm-hmm.
4: But I guess there are explosive cannonball shells as well.
3: Thank you very much. I was unaware. Thank you very much. The cannonballs were returned to Fort Morgan. And this poor person that thought they'd gotten away with it, like they stole the cannonballs, they took them back to wherever they were, they packaged them up, and they were going to take them home in their luggage. Got busted thanks to TSA.
4: So I'm also Googling on the work computer. I don't know if this is a good idea. Where can you buy
3: exploding cannonballs?
4: Yeah. No, just normal cannonballs.
3: Okay.
4: You can find the Gettysburg Museum of History has prices of about $45 for fragments or small shot of cannonballs. So
3: I want a full-size cannonball.
5: You can't buy full balls.
3: You just got to get a chunk.
5: We'll wait. Continue to search.
4: Some fireplace retailers can sell them for around $239. Those are ceramic-filled ones.
3: No.
4: But yeah, you can buy cannonballs online.
3: On the internet.
4: eBay's got them.
3: $239.
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8: Emergency responders are on scene of an accident. This is on Central Avenue and the Tingley Drive intersection. Expect to see delays in all directions of traffic as responders are working to clear this crash.
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1: So we had that family secret from Julie talking about how her uncle was an art thief, and that jogged something in Audrey's memory about how you are directly connected to...
2: Not directly connected, but I mean, like, I know a friend whose brother actually was involved in a art heist, and it's kind of a little bit of lore from where I went to college. So... You're right, Dave. There was a group of four guys.
1: And this story includes everything. It's basically like wealthy college kids. There's a stun gun involved. There's a librarian. The FBI taking him down. It's dramatic.
3: So what happened?
1: So they actually made a movie about this in 2018. But let me run it all down for you because I broke it down. In December of 2004, there was four college students from Transylvania University. And they attempted to steal roughly $5 to $6 million worth of rare books from a university library. So the prize was originally basically like this giant collection of books. And they weren't like hardened criminals or even broke. They just wanted to do it because they were like seeking a thrill. Is that the story that you heard as well?
2: I mean, somewhat. I mean, the lore was that there was a movie that they were all about. So they were, I guess, like you said, seeking a thrill. But they were 19 and 20-year-old boys and freshmen at, like you said, Transylvania University in Lexington, Kentucky.
1: And they had a detailed multi-page heist plan for all of this. They had code names. They had disguises they were going to use, escape
2: which
1: routes.
2: Which was like Mr. Pink and Mr. White, Mr. Whatever from that one movie, the Reservoir Dogs.
3: So I wasn't overly familiar with Transylvania University. If you would have asked me where that was,
2: it'd be like Dracula.
3: I would have said, you know, Eastern Bloc, Europe, somewhere. But there's about 1,000 students who are, it's a liberal arts college. So what are these for? They stole books.
2: So
1: their plan was to go steal the books, and they made an appointment to go view the rare books. And once inside, the librarian did get attacked and stun gunned and zip tied and blindfolded, left on the floor. And then everything went wrong because they actually ended up dropping like the most valuable books that they were stealing. Another librarian spotted them. A chase broke out through the library, and they threw everything in a van. They took off. So they ended up kind of getting away with it. But the plan from there was that they were going to sell them through Christie's auction house. But when one of the students that stole the books contacted him, he left a phone number that was directly tied to him. So when the FBI got involved, it was pretty easy to figure out who they were. And that's when the FBI moved in. They placed him under surveillance. They had an undercover detective posed as a student on campus. SWAT team raided their house. They found the stolen books and the written out heist plans, their wigs and disguises, the stun guns. They also had notes about opening up Swiss bank accounts because they thought they were going to get millions out of this.
2: So this was in 2004. So I went to college in 2009. Mm-hmm. And the younger brother of the guy who did this ended up going to prison. And he was in prison by the time I got to college.
1: All four of them ended up pleading guilty, and each of them served about 7 years
2: correct.
1: In federal prison.
2: So he was in prison along with his buddies while... and it was still... There was just so much lore. And I just remember being in school and listening to this guy tell this story. And it was almost like a sense of pride. Like, it wasn't deemed... to us as like, oh my God, like, why would you do that? It was kind of like,
1: it is
2: holy
1: pretty cool,
2: crap.
1: Man. I mean, because there's so many movies that romanticize art thieves.
2: Right.
1: And you see, you know, whether it's Ocean's 11 or like you said, Pierce Brosnan, you know, in the Thomas Crown Affair. Mm-hmm. So many of these movies make it look really cool.
2: So one of the cool parts about this actually is that his brother, his last name is Alan. I mean, this is a bit, like you said, they've done movies on this. But his brother actually got out whenever I was in school, like mm-hmm. in college, at University of Kentucky. And I remember everybody being like, oh my God, they're out. And they're pitching a documentary. Like they've done pretty well for themselves since they've served their time. Like you said, 7 years. But
3: that's a long time.
2: That is a long time. They got out of, I mean, right under 30. And, you know, just such a really random piece of lore.
1: Do you know that they made more than a documentary? They made a whole feature film called American Animals about this story.
2: Wow. Yeah. No, I did not know that. But, I don't think that any of them are not doing well. I saw a photo of them, and they all look like pretty handsome guys.
1: Yeah.
2: It all looked like they didn't look like they did 7 years in prison.
3: Yeah.
1: They got a cool story, man.
3: The social stigma of, like, robbing high-end exotic books or art versus, I don't know, a convenience store.
1: Breaking into a Kia.
3: Yeah.
1: It's a little different. That's one of those things
3: I
1: where
3: would just talk like Dracula the whole time I was robbing those books.
2: I want to take your blues.
3: Like, if I went to that university, I would, that the whole time, I would just be counting.
1: One, two, three semesters this year.
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0: Chris Jericho is back to tame the seven seas for his seventh rock and wrestling rager. 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
18: Traffic recap on Highway 528 in Rio Rancho. We've got an accident at Enchanted Hills Boulevard, slowing traffic down in all directions. Emergency responders are on scene. Also, that earlier crash at Central Avenue and the Tingley Drive intersection has cleared. Expect to see leftover congestion.
19: If you see an accident, call the traffic tracker hotline 767-9167. I'm Grace Toledo from the 96.3 News Radio KKOB Traffic Center.
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21: A better life with Dr. Sanjay Gupta.
22: How often do you stop to wonder whether you should share something that's revealing, maybe even embarrassing, with a partner, a friend, or even your boss? In her new book called Revealing, The Underrated Power of Oversharing, behavioral scientist Leslie John says doing just that can help you deepen relationships that are vital to your life. We need people to trust us in order to get things like love, friendship, and career success. That's what she told us. When you make yourself vulnerable by revealing something sensitive, it does make other people trust you. In turn, when you ask someone to reveal something about themselves, showing that interest will generally lead someone to like you more. Why? Because people like to be asked about themselves, she says. It also signals that they are discriminating and choosy, but in a good way. I'm Dr. Sanjay Gupta, helping you live a better life.
23: 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I need a check.
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23: 444-4444. 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

0: Mahoney.
1: Robin is joining us today with a family secret. Hey, Robin.
2: Hi.
1: So tell us the story. What have you been hiding all of these years?
2: Well, I have one uncle that killed his wife.
1: Oh, cool.
2: And then my other uncle robbed a bank.
1: Okay, so a
3: little, not quite as crazy, yeah.
1: A little bit of a problematic family. So give us the backstory here. I mean, so these are uncles on your mom's side or your dad's side?
2: My dad's side.
1: And was he also having problems with the law? Like, did they come from an environment where criming was just part of the family?
2: I think so, because my dad, he did prison time for buying stolen guns.
1: Okay. So, all right. Kick ass. Okay.
2: And his sister did time in a nut house because she tried to kill her husband.
1: Wow. So this whole family, have you traced it back? I mean, was your dad a good dad outside of the prison time?
2: Yeah, he was a great dad.
1: Yeah.
3: Out of all the other things that we've heard so far, a little bit of buying stolen guns. Hey, you got a good deal on guns.
1: Yeah.
3: I could fall victim to that.
1: Yeah, just running guns, no big deal. And if he's a good dad, I mean, you can separate art from artist, right?
3: Absolutely.
1: All right. So have you traced it back at all? I mean, what was old grandpa doing back in the day where he's just raising a bunch of murderers and thieves?
2: He was a good guy, and their mom is like really religious, so I don't know where they got their crime spree.
4: Well, sometimes if you push the thumb a little too hard on the Bible,
1: the kids
4: start
1: rebelling.
4: Scattering.
1: Yeah, they start rebelling pretty
4: from
1: hard,
4: underneath that Bible. Yeah. So, I mean, we say that, but I mean, that's not shocking to me at all.
3: Did you ever meet those uncles and aunts on that side?
2: Yeah, the uncle that killed his wife, he came and lived with us after he did time.
1: Oh.
2: So he came and lived with us.
3: He got out?
1: He killed his wife and just walked?
2: He got 12 years because he pleaded insanity.
1: Oh. And then he came and lived with you? What was that like?
2: Oh, it sucked, actually.
1: Yeah, I guess so, man.
3: Did your parents tell you that he had murdered his aunt, or, you know, his wife before he came back?
2: Yeah. It was an accident, he said.
1: How old were you at the time?
2: I was probably 12, 13.
1: So old enough to be aware, and I would imagine terrified of this guy.
4: Well, yeah, because what do you mean an accident? How did he kill her?
2: He found out she was using him for his money, buy drugs, and sell them. So he took her to a empty lot, and he said he was swinging this gun around just to scare her. It flew out of his hand. He hit the back seat and shot her in the head.
4: Oh yeah. Oh, uh-huh. There's nothing more accidental than a gun just so happening to fall perfectly and shooting directly at her head.
1: Also, what are these prosecutors like? He only got 12 years because he pled insanity, but then also accidentally dropped a gun and it resulted in a headshot. Good Lord, man. What a story.
2: Well, there was like no witnesses, so I mean, it was basically, you know, only his word, so,
1: Wow. Wow. So, Robin, have you yourself been involved in a life of crime? Did it get passed down?
2: No, I have not.
1: You've never been arrested?
2: My brother, on the other hand.
1: Ah, there he is.
4: So you like your mom's side of the family better, huh?
2: Yeah.
1: There's some problems there, too, huh?
3: Oh, boy.
2: No, they're all gone. So.
1: Yeah, well, but I imagine back in the day, I mean, even though all these people are super problematic, I bet family reunions were just a hoot. Like, everyone, I bet they were, yeah.
4: No, they weren't. There's nobody showing up because they're all locked up.
2: Yeah, exactly.
0: Dave and Mahoney. It's Dave and Mahoney.
3: What is it? The Blue Lagoon? This would be the Pooh Lagoon? Yeah. It's just not.
4: What's the Blue Lagoon of Michigan?
3: Isn't there like a monster from the Blue Lagoon?
1: Yeah, there was.
4: In Michigan?
3: Well, I mean, they've got lagoons in Michigan.
4: Lots they
1: of
4: do?
1: Oh, yeah, lots of lagoons.
4: Big
1: lagoon area.
4: Yeah. Michigan, lakes, well known for lagoons.
3: Lakes and lagoons, basically the same thing. It's the home of 10,000 lagoons.
4: Yeah.
1: No, that's Minnesota.
3: Oh.
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8: Traffic recap on Highway 528 in Rio Rancho. We've got an accident at Enchanted Hills Boulevard, slowing traffic down in all directions. Emergency responders are on scene. Also, that earlier crash at Central Avenue and the Tingley Drive intersection has cleared. Expect to see leftover congestion. If you see an accident, call the traffic tracker hotline 767-9167. I'm Grace Toledo from the 96.3 News Radio KKOB Traffic Center.
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11: How often do you stop to wonder whether you should share something that's revealing, maybe even embarrassing, with a partner, a friend, or even your boss? In her new book called Revealing, The Underrated Power of Oversharing, behavioral scientist Leslie John says doing just that can help you deepen relationships that are vital to your life. We need people to trust us in order to get things like love, friendship, and career success. That's what she told us. When you make yourself vulnerable by revealing something sensitive, it does make other people trust you. In turn, when you ask someone to reveal something about themselves, showing that interest will generally lead someone to like you more. Why? Because people like to be asked about themselves, she says. It also signals that they are discriminating and choosy, but in a good way. I'm Dr. Sanjay Gupta, helping you live a better life.
12: I was in a wreck. I need a check.
13: Learner and Rose is the way to go.
14: I was in a wreck. I need a check.
13: Learner and Rose is the way to go.
12: I was in a wreck. I need a check.
13: Learner and Rose is the way to go.
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1: So, Otter, you've talked about having this problem before where your sweet grandmother will mail you a card that has some dollars
2: in it. Oh, my God, the USPS just takes her money.
1: Yeah.
2: It is awful.
1: Turns out it's not just the mail carriers that are doing this. It's even the high-ranking officials at the United States Postal Service that are doing the same kind of thing.
3: Really?
1: But on a bit of a bigger scale. So a former U.S. Postal Inspector, and if you're not familiar with, a U.S. Postal Inspector, they're strapped. They carry firearms. Oh, yeah. They can make arrests. They don't mess around.
3: There's mail fraud and people are stealing the mail. Those dudes are basically the Secret Service.
1: So prosecutors allege that this guy was stealing cash from mailed packages and then laundering the money to conceal the proceeds. And he stole $330,000 in cash from packages sent specifically by grandmas, by elderly victims.
2: I am so just, guys, I hate being this person. I hate being this person. I don't trust it. I don't trust the mail.
1: Yeah.
2: I don't trust the mail. I really just don't. I don't even trust packages being dropped off at my door. I always feel bad whenever I tell my grandparents, if you want to give me money, which by the way, don't. But if you want to give me money, figure out a way for mom just to digitally send it.
1: Zelle me.
2: Seriously. Yeah. I mean,
1: so
2: seriously, because it's just not going to get to me.
1: What do you suppose he was using that money for?
3: Gambling and or
2: hookers and chicks.
3: Yeah.
1: Okay. So, correct. A pool patio.
3: Nice.
1: A granite countertop and lighting for his outdoor bar.
2: Oh. Okay. Okay. I get it.
1: Caribbean cruise.
2: Oh.
1: And hookers.
3: Okay. Yeah. So better than not getting they say that experiences are some of the best memories. So these sounded like experiential things.
2: Yeah.
1: I mean, the pool patio, I'm not mad at that. I get that. But
3: I mean, a pool patio, you're going to have a party out there.
1: I mean, I'm also familiar with how much a pool patio costs and a countertop and lighting for an outdoor bar. And it's nowhere near $330,000 just for that stuff. The cruise, same thing, not that much. So it sounds like the bulk of the $330,000 was all hookers.
2: Nice. whatever. I mean, I don't actually mean whatever, but what happens now?
1: We're
2: cracking down on the officials here?
1: Yeah, I mean, I guess. Yeah, I mean, finally somebody got in trouble for something.
2: We'll put a pin in this and we'll talk about this again during the holidays.
1: We'll circle back.
2: He's actually
1: in trouble.
2: Yes.
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5: A better life with Dr. Sanjay Gupta.
6: There are lots of things you can measure to get an idea of how healthy you are at any given moment. Temperature, heart rate, blood pressure, just to name a few. But how about how healthy you will be and how long you're likely to live? According to a new study out of the University at Buffalo, two simple strength tests are pretty accurate at predicting longevity in older women. One is hand grip strength, and the other is how quickly people can stand up from a seated position without using their arms. By the way, I remember interviewing former President Jimmy Carter when he was quite old and being really impressed how he just popped out of the chair without using his arms. Not a lot of older people can actually do that. But I think the message here is that maintaining strength as you age is going to help you perform everyday activities, but also help you avoid injury and stay independent. I'm Dr. Sanjay Gupta, helping you live a better life.
7: I need a check.
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5: There are now large-scale events that are banning the pervert glasses from Meta. And yes, I'm calling them the pervert glasses because I don't know anyone that wears Meta glasses that is not being a creep with them.
6: I mean, I would say the only way that it's not is if you're like doing something where you need your hands free and you want to film it as well.
5: Okay, so I'll take
7: like
5: that back.
7: Content creating.
5: Right.
7: And also my grandfather uses them because they actually, he has like eyesight problems.
6: But if you're out there filming on the street content with Meta glasses, you are a creep.
5: So I take that back. There's one person, and you pointed this out the other day. There's a guy that does like home renovations, and his whole thing is like he'll turn that into content that he puts on social media, and he's actually been really successful.
7: I think there's bad people who utilize everything negatively if they're a negative and bad person.

0: So there is a large Las Vegas conference. It's called DEF CON. It's 2026. And they are actually banning Meta-style smart glasses and other wearable devices with recording capabilities at the whole event. Organizers said the ban is intended to prevent secret filming and privacy violations among attendees. And I would say good.
1: Well, but may I ask, don't they, like, show that you're recording?
0: No, that's the problem.
2: Well, you can drill the... Here's the thing. You can very easily drill out the light and make it look like
1: they are not. They sell with the light.
2: They do, but you can disable the light, and then you can actually even cover it up more so the lens looks even smaller, and that's what a lot of these on-the-street guys do.
0: So the decision comes amid growing concerns that camera-equipped smart glasses can be used to record people without their knowledge or consent. Yep. And, I mean, especially for women, I would imagine that that's got to be really creepy.
1: Well, I think that there's a creep. It doesn't matter if you're wearing those glasses or not.
0: Yeah.
1: I mean, like, I worry about being in public without a camera near me. I mean, like, you know, I hear what we're saying, and I do understand that there is... you know, some a general, I don't know, like, worry over these glasses. But phones and cameras also exist. People do upskirt videos and stuff of people everywhere. I mean, this isn't new.
2: Violating people, even if they're in public, you have a right to your body privacy.
0: Yes.
2: You know, and getting things that are, you know, like you said, like upskirts. Those penalties need to be... they need to be worse, because the people who are doing those, it's like, you're going to continue to do them, but if you only get a slap of the wrist, then what's the issue?
1: I actually kind of feel like it's easier for you to spot if you have those glasses on than, like, me wondering if you have something that I might not be able to know. Because they've got cameras for, like buttons and pins and phones, you know. I feel like if you're wearing glasses in 2026, I'm almost going to bet that they're probably... some sort of camera glasses.
0: Yeah, this feels to me, though, I mean, because they're just banning it within their own controlled space, their event, their conference. And this feels to me much like you'd see if you went into a business and they had a no gun sign on the front door. You know, it's like, this is their space. They can do what they want with it. Once you leave that conference, you're free to do whatever you want. But while you're in that environment, just like any other credentialed event, like, you have to get permission in order to film and, you know, create content.
1: I'm curious, like, how they're going to regulate that. Like, are they going to go through and, like, look at every pair of glasses?
0: Because
1: Mahoney said, I guess you could hide them. I didn't know you could.
0: Yeah, the creep's going to creep. You're right.
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6: If I were to ask you what makes for a good night's sleep, you'd probably say a dark, quiet room, not too many things on your mind. But every night when you go to get some Z's, how often do you really think about the temperature in your bedroom? Temperature may be one of the most underappreciated factors in sleep. That's according to the Senior Vice President of Research and Scientific Affairs at the National Sleep Foundation. We often hear about lights and screens and stress, but even modest changes in temperature and airflow can influence both how quickly you fall asleep and how deeply you stay asleep. Most experts will recommend a room temperature of 60 to 67 degrees Fahrenheit. You might also experiment with your sheets and what you actually wear to bed. Play around a bit and see what improves your sleep. You might be delightfully surprised. I'm Dr. Sanjay Gupta, helping you live a better life.
7: I was in a wreck. 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
2: 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You are trying to figure out what they are with 30 seconds on the clock for each one of them. Dan is joining us today. Dan, you got Mahoney and Audrey available as lifelines should you need them. Are you ready for your first one?
3: I'm ready.
2: 179,000 views on it. Here we go.

0: the hell is he playing that on?
1: I don't know, man.
0: I don't know. It sounded weird. All right, Dan, over to you. Do you know it?
2: That sound like AC/DC Thunderstruck.
0: Very nice. You're on the board. Full point. Lifeline still intact. The next one here, an accordion cover. Let's see if you can get this one as well.

0: That is some handsome accordion playing.
1: Beautiful. And I believe the woman playing this accordion.
0: Oh, it's a woman she had.
1: Very, very, very attractive.
0: I didn't know I had a weakness for
1: I did not know
0: players.
1: I had an accordion kink, but here we are.
0: All right, Dan, over to you.
2: Rolling Stones, Paint It Black.
0: Yeah, man. All right, taking away your lifelines. You don't need them. You're doing great. You got 2 full points. You can win it right here if you get a full point on this one. If not, we got a 4th one that we'll go to, but this one's got 33,000 views. Here we go.

0: again, very, very nicely mm-hmm. done. Was she hot, too? She sounded hot.
1: I cannot confirm nor deny.
0: All right, on Dan, that one. For the win, what do you got?
2: I want to say that was Pat Benatar, but, oh, man. Drawing a blank on this one.
0: Oh, really? Okay. All right. Well, we'll move on to the last one. That was Dreams by Fleetwood Mac.
1: Audrey would have got that one.
3: I would have gotten that.
0: Yeah. Okay, no worries. That's why we have a fourth one. So this one, 188,000 views from the WAC Kids. Here we go.

0: The whole chorus there at the end. Dan, for the win, what do you got?
1: I Love Rock and Roll.
0: Mm-hmm.
1: By Joan Jett and Blackheart.
0: Yeah, man. 3 for 3. Or 3 out of 4. 3 for 4.
2: You got 3. Dave and Mahoney. Chris Jericho is back to tame the seven seas for his 7th rock and wrestling rager. And we're sending one winner and a guest straight into the madness. Sail from Miami to Bimini aboard the Norwegian Jewel this November for 4 wild days of slams, jams, laughs, and chaos. 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
19: If I were to ask you what makes for a good night's sleep, you'd probably say a dark, quiet room, not too many things on your mind. But every night when you go to get some Z's, how often do you really think about the temperature in your bedroom? Temperature may be one of the most underappreciated factors in sleep. That's according to the Senior Vice President of Research and Scientific Affairs at the National Sleep Foundation. We often hear about lights and screens and stress, but even modest changes in temperature and airflow can influence both how quickly you fall asleep and how deeply you stay asleep. Most experts will recommend a room temperature of 60 to 67 degrees Fahrenheit. You might also experiment with your sheets and what you actually wear to bed. Play around a bit and see what improves your sleep. You might be delightfully surprised. I'm Dr. Sanjay Gupta, helping you live a better life.
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0: peaches. Some guy's like, you gonna eat them peaches? 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
26: Because I was thinking, stand up right.
0: 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And then, you know, 2 hours later, I was out. But
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0: I was trying to make friends. I was like, you can have my peaches, sir.
26: Yeah, sure.
0: Yeah, here you go.
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25: It's Dave and Mahoney.
0: We both had beetle tattoos. You, rhinoceros. Me, stag. You were the strangest and most compelling person I've ever met.
30: The flying beetles?
0: Yeah.
26: June bugs?
30: No. Like big beetles. Depending on where you're at in the country, there are some big-ass beetles that fly that
0: just
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0: talking
30: like...
0: talking about June bugs, that's right.
30: No.
26: Or are you talking about katydids? We should be called Katie Don'ts, because don't come in my face.
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30: Hit yourself some nacho
26: some
30: cheese.
26: Crappy cheese.
30: That Tostitos.
26: The white or the orange one?
30: You orange.
0: This one's entitled "Every Day." I hope to see you and your
26: we are trying to find a misconnection
30: and
26: of
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26: love
30: you
26: interest
30: dip Doritos
26: of cheese right
0: we're
26: now.
0: Moving on.
30: Nacho cheese
0: we're
30: Doritos into nacho cheese best drunk snack food. Period. We just saved that man's party.
26: Dude, one time I was so drunk that I didn't have enough chips
0: up.
26: Left, so I just fingered it out of the jug.
30: Oh yeah, God.
0: Audrey,
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32: 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We're not saying we're the best, but.

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8: Whee! 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
9: We already opened the beer.
8: Bro. You're right there, friends.
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8: What are we doing?
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9: Muscle.
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9: Come on.
8: Yeah, come on, bro.
9: Scottsdale Blonde. That's too funny. German Kolsch.
8: So the beer. 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
10: A little kick to it.
8: It does, Dave. The five categories of which we rate every single beer.
9: Look, smell.
8: Look, smell, taste, feel, and drinkability. I believe I paid $8.99 or $9.99 for a six-pack. So very reasonably priced. Love the look of it. You know, you've got the mountains. Huss does a pretty good job with all of their artwork. Simple, clean, tells you what it is, and it just looks inviting.
9: Drink like a local.
10: Are you a fan of this this brewery? Would you consider yourself to be a hussy?
9: Yeah, Dave.
8: Is that what they call their fans?
9: The hussies.
10: They should.
9: The hussies. They haven't.
8: I don't know if that's what they do, Dave.
9: I mean, they should. That's hilarious.
8: Cheers, friends. Cheers. So I'll take a big drink of the Scottsdale Blonde.
10: I would say, dude, drinks pretty easy.
8: Oh, so easy.
9: Mahoney, what are you thinking about this beer, dude?
8: Love the first taste. You know, I mean, drinks easy. Coming in at 4.7. This is a beer. This is a good golfing beer. This is a good boating beer. This is a good Bossy Rossi is coming over to my house over the weekend.
10: Because this is a backyard beer right here.
8: This is a backyard beer. Yeah, we're going to have some backyard beer, some backyard cigars,
9: is
8: some backyard
9: corporate
8: barbecue.
9: Approved? Is that corporate approved time? Are you allowed to do that?
8: The weekends.
10: How does the company feel about backyard beers with the boys?
11: It's not so much backyard beers that they frown upon. It's just making sure that, you know, this is a coaching session for you guys.
9: Okay. Yes. It's on company time.
11: Yes.
10: You're billing overtime hours. Yeah, yes. Got it.
9: Just don't kiss each other.
8: And no uninvited guests will be in my backyard this weekend.
10: No, so kiss each other. Let's
8: Ross
10: get some more content.
8: Have nothing to worry about. Any of my neighbors, they all hate me, so it's fine.
10: Good.
8: Let's move on to the next category, the smell. I mean, just easy. It doesn't have a big nose, just a little bit of malt there, but
9: it
8: outside
9: smells
8: of
9: like
8: that.
9: Bottle service.
10: There are a lot of what?
9: It smells like Scottsdale Blonde.
8: You know, the Scottsdale
9: like
8: Blonde
9: extensions.
8: Isn't named after, what I learned, it's not named after a blonde or a specific person. It's more about just the energy of Scottsdale and the abundance of outdoor activities.
9: Okay.
10: Yeah, sure.
8: That's what they told me.
9: I don't know, Huss.
10: Yeah, it's Cougars.
8: I don't know. That's what they told me. I'm just telling you what they told me.
10: Cougars and drunk chicks on Bachelorette.
8: So,
9: on the back of those, what's that little thing that's got all the music? The pedal bikes?
8: Don't ever get on one of those.
10: It's too much work.
8: Too much money, too. Dave, your thoughts on the Scottsdale Blonde? You're a big IPA guy. This one drinks a little easier.
10: Yeah,
8: what are your thoughts?
10: It's very malty, so like you have to be prepared for that, because if you're not a fan of the malt, then you're probably not going to like like this. But otherwise, I mean, like you said, it's light. It's at almost 5%. Yep. Real easy to drink. Would pair with pretty much any food. Would be really good with like a spicy food. I like it. Yeah, it's not the sort of beer that's going to blow your skirt off. But at the same time, it's a...
12: Or in your case, your kilt and your family heritage.
9: I think this would be good with French fries. Yeah. It's going to give me French fries.
12: This is a good barbecue beer for me.
10: It's a baseball beer.
12: It's not overpowering. It does a really good job of the balance. A tiny bit of hop. The malt base is there. It's got that like slight sweetness at the end, but not a bad aftertaste. So it does a really good job of checking boxes of being really well balanced, in my opinion. Audrey, you traditionally hate IPAs and like more balanced and malty beers. Your thoughts?
9: This is not an IPA, right?
12: No, this is a
9: lager. I was
12: going
9: to say, I had no idea this is an IPA.
12: It's a Kolsch, but it's, yeah.
9: This kind of gives me the sort of confidence after two or maybe three of these to feel like if I were going to be playing in a poker tournament, I might be losing some money.
10: Or
9: winning some money.
10: The confidence will help you in the game.
9: Yeah, as a newbie, I feel like sometimes you just kind of go on vibes.
10: Yeah.
9: And this would make my vibes high.
10: I mean, just so everyone can really understand how you feel about, like, how many of these would you have to drink to make out with a suburban mom?
12: Not enough.
9: Like there's one.
12: A swimming pool full. Can I get a drum roll, please, Dave? Oh, Mahoney's Beer Scale Supremacy. I get the Husbro Company. Scottsdale. 4.1 out of 5.
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Brain Dead. That's Papa Roach on 94.5 The Pit. I'm Rick Havoc. Happy Friday to you. Five Finger Death Punch coming up right around the corner. You're listening to The Pit.

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0: 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They'll be here Friday, September the 25th, and we will have more tickets for that show to give away as that gets closer. 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

0: 94.5, The Pit, The Who, Lost Soul. So you've heard about these flock cameras. They're like surveillance devices that are sprouting up all over the United States. There's apparently like already hundreds of them in every city. There's an underground network of privacy activists who are actively disabling or destroying the flock cameras in cities all around the country. I heard about the guy in Santa Fe who got busted and said he was going to keep doing it, but apparently there is like a network of people doing it. And of course, we cannot endorse such a thing as it is breaking the law, but yeah, man, keep it up.
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94.5, The Pit, Volbeat. I'm Rick Havoc. Got that new one from Greta Van Fleet coming up, and right after that, a New York school decides that maybe deploying a sex bot teacher into high school is not a good idea.

0: 94.5, The Pit, Greta Van Fleet. So remember that New York school system just a couple of weeks ago said they were going to deploy a human-like AI robot teacher? It was supposed to be called Sally. They've reconsidered after a couple of weeks. I'm not surprised about this. It might have something to do with the fact that the company that makes the AI robot teacher also owns a different company that makes the most realistic sex robots on the market. Just the thing that every high school needs. And I'll be quite honest, I was looking at a picture of like the AI teacher, Sally, who is there really any need for the teacher to be like a hot 20-something-year-old girl, which she looks like?
1: And Doug.
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0: 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Aaron Rodgers is going to play another year. He said his wife gave him permission to play one more year in the NFL. People jumped all over that one, the permission part. To be fair, Aaron Rodgers has always been a world-class internet troll.
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94.5, The Pit, Green Day. I'm Rick Havoc. Happy Friday to you. Linkin Park is coming up, and right after that, I'll tell you why your roommates could be blowing your relationship chances.

0: 94.5, The Pit. So dating is tough enough, but according to the New York Post, there is a new turnoff for a lot of women, and that's having roommates. They say a lack of privacy, dealing with shared stuff. They don't like it. This is, to be fair, aimed at guys in their 30s. So if you're like 24, yeah, you probably should have roommates. But if you're in your 30s, apparently you don't have to own a place, but you should have your own place. Honestly, this hasn't changed in a long time. I mean, when I was like 30, yeah, everybody expected you to at least have your own apartment at that point. Apparently, money is one of the big deal breakers as far as just getting out and dating. The estimated salary that people were asked, what would it take to make yearly to find true love? $106,000 a year.
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5: Should you still work out when you're injured, or should you take it easy? In most cases, one of the worst things you can do is flip the switch to be totally sedentary. That can lead to stiffness, muscle loss, even reduced coordination. Certified strength and conditioning coach Dana Santis told us, recovery is about choosing the right kind of movement at the right time. That means maybe working with someone like a physical therapist to harness movement as medicine. You'll need to prioritize controlled,

0: 94.5, The Pit, Papa Roach. Willie Nelson has joined other celebrities in writing a letter urging Americans to reject data centers. He says they deplete land and resources that rightfully should be going to growing marijuana.
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I'm Rick Havoc. Happy Friday to you. 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Got that new one from A Perfect Circle coming up. 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

0: 94.5, The Pit, A Perfect Circle. That's Starless. It's another scorcher out there. I don't like being outside for even like 5 minutes right now. I think they said 104 it might hit today. I went to a music festival once during the summer that had these huge mist tents, like these massive tents, and inside just all these lines of water that were spraying out like a mist, a fine mist of really cold water. And it was like the greatest thing in the world. And that's what we need to have like in 1,000 spots all around the city.
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1: A better life with Dr. Sanjay Gupta.
2: They say consistency is key, but sometimes you just gotta switch it up. A new study out of Harvard School of Public Health found that varying your exercise routine could add years to your life. What exercise someone did didn't matter much. What did matter was that all the exercises together worked all the muscle groups in their body. Now, an added benefit to changing things up is it can help you push through the plateau effect. That's when your body gets so efficient at doing something that you actually stop getting better at it. And we know from previous research that specializing in any one sport at a young age can make someone actually more prone to injury. And as experts we talk to point out, even elite athletes switch up things with their workouts, making sure to target strength, cardio, flexibility, balance, and doing that every single week. I'm Dr. Sanjay Gupta, helping you live a better life.
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0: Villainous. That's Ava Under Fire on 94.5 The Pit. Shavo from System of a Down just landed a role in the upcoming season of Dexter Resurrection. Not like a cameo, like a regular role. I was a huge fan of Dexter, but I have not watched the new seasons of Dexter because I don't get that streaming service, whatever it is. 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

Albuquerque, New Mexico. What is up? It's DC. We're just after 2 o'clock on Friday, July 31st, the last day of July already. That's wild. Kids going back to school next week. I'm not going to pretend that I'm upset about that either. We've got an update for you on one of the dudes getting in trouble this week. And got to be honest, I'm a little surprised it took this long. So when I get back, I'm going to give you a little Tony Romo update. But right now, it's Hardy on 94.5 The Pit.

0: 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So Tony Romo got into a little trouble a week ago. Well, it's starting to get kind of ugly for him because CBS has put him on a leave. He will be replaced, it looks like, by J.J. Watt at the moment. But things are getting kind of ugly for Mr. Tony Romo. And I got to be honest, he brought it on himself. You heard the tape. You know what happened. I don't know what happens next for old Tony, but when we hear it, I will let you know. Tony Romo out at CBS. I got to go take a quick break. Then I'm going to get somebody registered for the Rock and Wrestling Rager with Chris Jericho and Fozzie. So don't go anywhere. Coming up, I've got Smashing Pumpkins and 3 Days Grace on the Pit.
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0: I'm Jeff Symbieta with your Sports Animal Short, brought to you by Sandia Resort and Casino. Connie Mack World Series is down to four teams up in beautiful Farmington, New Mexico. The home team is not one of them. Albuquerque Baseball Academy, the New Mexico representative, was knocked out of the tournament yesterday. Double elimination tournament. They got beat by the defending champions, Doolin Dodgers National. 18-1 was the score. The champion will be crowned by tomorrow. Big weekend locally. New Mexico United will be home 7:25 tomorrow out at the ball pitch against Colorado Springs. Isotopes are on the road. They're in El Paso. Won last night 16-10. Third straight win for Albuquerque's baseball team. Same two teams tonight over on the Sports Animal. And Baker Mayfield is not going to hold out as the quarterback of the Buccaneers. Voiced his displeasure yesterday. Says he felt disrespected at the long-term offer that the Buccaneers have offered him. But he's got a year left on his deal and he will play this year. Want more? We're talking sports. On 95.9 FM and AM 610, the Sports Animal, I'm Jeff Symbieta.
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5: A better life with Dr. Sanjay Gupta.
6: They say consistency is key, but sometimes you just gotta switch it up. A new study out of Harvard School of Public Health found that varying your exercise routine could add years to your life. What exercise someone did didn't matter much. What did matter was that all the exercises together worked all the muscle groups in their body. Now, an added benefit to changing things up is it can help you push through the plateau effect. That's when your body gets so efficient at doing something that you actually stop getting better at it. And we know from previous research that specializing in any one sport at a young age can make someone actually more prone to injury. And as experts we talk to point out, even elite athletes switch up things with their workouts, making sure to target strength, cardio, flexibility, balance, and doing that every single week. I'm Dr. Sanjay Gupta, helping you live a better life.
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11: It's Dave and Mahoney. If I could be reincarnated as an animal, it would be a fat ass basset hound.
12: Do you feel like Dave's going to say he's like a bald eagle or something? 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What do you think you are, Dave? 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
13: A horny bald eagle.
12: What?
11: America.
13: Yeah.
12: Woo! Woo! 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
15: 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Like, I understand that. Like, clean up the beer cans.
11: That's what America went wrong when we stopped having kids make, bullets.
16: What? Well, I don't know what we make. What do we make here?
15: That would be a very American Christmas.
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6: All right, traffic right now. We continue to deal with quite a bit of slowdowns. I-40 westbound near Rio Grande. There's debris in the roadway that's affecting your right lane and shoulder. Be careful as you make your way through there, and crews continue to clean that up. Both directions of I-25 near the construction zone, you're going to see slow-moving traffic south of the city right now. I-25 between Albuquerque and Los Lunas. Traffic looks good in both directions.
7: See an accident? Call the Traffic Tracker hotline at 505-767-9167. 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

0: 94.5 The Pit. That's Autumn Kings MDC with your Jared Leto update. And he is creating a new class of dudes right now. Some on-set demands were recently released, and they are frankly quite bizarre. One of the big ones that stands out is that he always stayed in character no matter what, would not break character under any circumstance, and refused to speak or converse with anyone outside of his specific movie role as a part of his method acting style. And another one, and this is so weird, he demanded no eye contact from cast or production during the production of a film. I wonder how that went. And he wanted to have a fisherman on site so he could have fresh fish at any time, because apparently that's all he eats. But the studio turned him down on that one. So just imagine that you're on set with Jared Leto looking real unique with whatever he's wearing, in full character at all times, eating nothing but fish like he's the Penguin. I absolutely love it. Keep up the great work, Jared. I have a feeling we'll have an update coming soon, so don't go anywhere. We're going to take a break. Coming up, I've got Creed and the Offspring on the Pit.
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9: A better life with Dr. Sanjay Gupta.
10: They say consistency is key, but sometimes you just gotta switch it up. A new study out of Harvard School of Public Health found that varying your exercise routine could add years to your life. What exercise someone did didn't matter much. What did matter was that all the exercises together worked all the muscle groups in their body. Now, an added benefit to changing things up is it can help you push through the plateau effect. That's when your body gets so efficient at doing something that you actually stop getting better at it. And we know from previous research that specializing in any one sport at a young age can make someone actually more prone to injury. And as experts we talk to point out, even elite athletes switch up things with their workouts, making sure to target strength, cardio, flexibility, balance, and doing that every single week. I'm Dr. Sanjay Gupta, helping you live a better life.
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14: It's Dave and Mahoney. I've been pretty busy with work, so my diets consisted of frozen TV dinners and beer. I had on a black cowboy hat. Would love to talk to you if you see this.
15: Like, you have no time for a meal, but you have time to put yourself into a whole potential relationship. Do you see what I mean?
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14: 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Mm-hmm. Yeah, a little too much off the top there.
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15: take too much off the top?
14: Gotta be careful,
16: 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That's what we tell ourselves.
15: What?
16: That's what we tell ourselves.
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0: the KKOB newsroom, I'm Natasha Leva. An Albuquerque man faces felony assault charges after allegedly displaying a handgun during a confrontation at the Santa Teresa Catholic Church that police say was sparked by a dispute over social media posts about a proposed mosque. A Riva County woman accused of running over and killing her romantic rival with a pickup truck pled guilty to voluntary manslaughter. And the USDA plans to begin reopening cattle crossings along the U.S.-Mexico border after suspending imports over new worm screwworm concerns. I'm Natasha Leva, 96.3 News Radio, KKOB, and this was your Pit News Update.
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1: A better life with Dr. Sanjay Gupta.
2: They say consistency is key, but sometimes you just gotta switch it up. A new study out of Harvard School of Public Health found that varying your exercise routine could add years to your life. What exercise someone did didn't matter much. What did matter was that all the exercises together worked all the muscle groups in their body. Now, an added benefit to changing things up is it can help you push through the plateau effect. That's when your body gets so efficient at doing something that you actually stop getting better at it. And we know from previous research that specializing in any one sport at a young age can make someone actually more prone to injury. And as experts we talk to point out, even elite athletes switch up things with their workouts, making sure to target strength, cardio, flexibility, balance, and doing that every single week. I'm Dr. Sanjay Gupta, helping you live a better life.

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0: Breaking Benjamin on the pit. Here's a little more from Daisy Rott's Jake and Emma.
1: I would describe it as, I mean, on our Spotify put that it's hardcore adjacent grunge. I always describe it as just like a heavy alternative esque. Jake would probably say it's more shoegazy, right?
2: Yeah.
1: I would say that we're very punk influenced, but don't quite fall under the punk genre.
2: Yeah, there's all of those elements are kind of peppered in there. There's definitely a little bit of hardcore, a little bit of grunge, a little bit of shoegaze, a little bit of just straight up punk rock. Yeah, it's really just kind of whatever we're feeling, whatever kind of music is influencing us that day, that week, that month, whatever it is, you know, just try to pull from those things, and it kind of ended up just making a bunch of different weird sounds. I mean, even one of our tracks on the EP is kind of noticeably heavier than the rest, and it's still, I really hope it doesn't feel out of place, but like, I still want to be able to write that kind of stuff too, you know.
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8: Traffic right now, all in all, things look pretty good here in the metro. Now, you do have some slowdowns, I-25 in the construction zone that affects both directions. Headed west on I-40 near the interchange, you'll see a little bit of a slowdown there. We do have that congestion on Alameda westbound at Rio Grande. See an accident? Call the Traffic Tracker hotline at 505-767-9167. I'm Michael Carlisle from the 96.3 News Radio KKOB Traffic Center.
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11: I don't know about you, but my social media feeds are flooded with lotions and potions and gadgets, all promising to unlock different components of longevity. But if you log off, take a step back from all the hype, you'll find that the actual keys to a longer, healthier life are hiding in plain sight. There are four of them. Number one, nutrition. The Mediterranean diet really is the gold standard. Number two, exercise. You should be getting 150 minutes of moderate intensity exercise or 75 minutes of vigorous intensity exercise every week, plus strength training and stretching. Number three, sleep. Sleep is when your body and your brain repair themselves. You should be getting 7 to 9 hours a night. And finally, number four, often gets forgotten, socialization. It's not a bonus, it's a necessity for a healthy life, finding a sense of community, purpose, and belonging. I'm Dr. Sanjay Gupta, helping you live a better life.
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1: Yeah, so it's actually a buddy of mine, her name's Hannah. It's her birthday show, so she kind of asked me. She really wanted us on the bill a few months back, so it's kind of like a mixed bill of all her favorite local bands. So it's a lot of different genres going on, and it's going to be really fun. And we got some bands on like the poppier end, kind of like Sweet Roll, and then we have Mishap is more of a straightforward kind of hardcore porteño kind of band.
2: They're like beat down almost.
1: Yeah, and we're more on the kind of alternative side of things. And then our friend Thought Daughter is also DJing, and she does like hyper pop sort of stuff too. So it's really like a mixed bag of stuff going on.
0: Once again, thank you so much to Metal Mike Trujillo, Jake Snyder, and Emma Beckley of Daisy Rock. Go check them out tomorrow night at Launchpad. Coming up, I've got the funeral portrait, so don't go anywhere. It's DC on the Pit.
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7: Partly cloudy tonight with gusty canyon winds into the early morning hours. 70 Albuquerque, 63 Santa Fe. Tomorrow, we finally get a break. The weekend is not a washout, but watch for late day showers and storms on Saturday. 95 Albuquerque, 89 Santa Fe. I'm meteorologist Olga Breeze for KOAT7.
8: And traffic right now, you will see some slowdowns, I-25, both directions near the construction zone. Be sure to watch your speed going through there. Head west on I-40 near Coors. You've got some slowdowns there. We are dealing with congestion southbound Coors at Montaño. Also, we're still seeing slowdowns headed west on Alameda near Rio Grande.
9: See an accident? Call the Traffic Tracker hotline at 505-767-9167. 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

0: be dead soon.
1: No, nope, I know. 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

0: 94.5 The Pit. That's Shine Down Young again. I'm DC, and I'm going to get someone registered right now. Chris Jericho is back to tame the seven seas for his seventh rock and wrestling rager, and we are going to send one winner and their guest straight into the madness. 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
6: Well, traffic right now, westbound on I-40 between the interchange and Coors. You're going to see some slowdowns there. Also, both directions of I-25 near the construction zone. Traffic moving a bit slow there. You've got some minor slowdowns westbound Paseo near the river. And headed west on Alameda. As you approach Coors, you'll see some slow-moving traffic as you make your way through there.
7: 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Call the Traffic Tracker hotline at 505-767-9167. 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
10: If I were to ask you what makes for a good night's sleep, you'd probably say a dark, quiet room, not too many things on your mind. But every night when you go to get some Z's, how often do you really think about the temperature in your bedroom? 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That's according to the Senior Vice President of Research and Scientific Affairs at the National Sleep Foundation. We often hear about lights and screens and stress, but even modest changes in temperature and airflow can influence both how quickly you fall asleep and how deeply you stay asleep. Most experts will recommend a room temperature of 60 to 67 degrees Fahrenheit. You might also experiment with your sheets and what you actually wear to bed. Play around a bit and see what improves your sleep. You might be delightfully surprised. I'm Dr. Sanjay Gupta, helping you live a better life.
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0: the Whale. 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
0: Anyways, it was
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0: the Cannes. Well, Cannes. 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
1: No, it's not. 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
6: Partly cloudy tonight with gusty canyon winds into the early morning hours. 70 Albuquerque, 63 Santa Fe. Tomorrow, we finally get a break. The weekend is not a washout, but watch for late-day showers and storms on Saturday. 95 Albuquerque, 89 Santa Fe. I'm meteorologist Olga Breeze for KOAT7.
7: Well, traffic right now, you do have a little bit of a slowdown, I-25 in the construction zone affecting both directions. Westbound I-40 right around Coors. Traffic still moving, just a little slow there. Paseo Alameda, Montaño, those river crossings look good. I-25 between Albuquerque and Santa Fe right now, not seeing any problems in either direction.
8: See an accident? Call the Traffic Tracker hotline at 505-767-9167. I'm Michael Carlisle from the 96.3 News Radio KKOB Traffic Center.
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